0: What's up, young blood? 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
2: Yeah! Okay.

My name is Alfred Hitchcock. I am a teller of tales of terror. Those of you who are easily frightened should listen no further. Those of you who think you are brave, now is the time to prove it. The story you are about to hear happened in the 1960s, before any of you were born.

And he, healthy boy, well fed, white with his rosy cheeks, will wonder about me, pity my bony body, those thin ribs, and worry, and feel my twisted ears, and the scars on my hands, reminders of flirtation, of my skin, and a cruel volcano. And perhaps lift my skirt before he learns the greater horrors. I owe him the truth of me. So I will say to him, end quote, I am.

This is the first thing out of your mouth, the first thing they're going to hear from you, and it's got to be strong. It's got to make the audience say, hey, you've got to start your introduction off with

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3: Cost me a lot, but there's one thing that I've got. It cost me a lot, but there's one thing that I've got. There's one thing.

vintage keyboards and dusty roads, and of the sixes it broke. I know it's far long time up to now, but all those things made it blow in my mind. Concept albums, weird orchestrations, all kind of stuff you'll put in your own collection. From the museum of sound, and all the golden memories. Right on, right on, I'm jamming on it again. It's for the guy who just made a song and disappeared, was it right or wrong? Giving the search for a world generation, it does attract more than a big reaction.

live again. 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I think I was taken for good to play this game and stop his pain.

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Only real hip-hop, all them others is fake. 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
1: Right.
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1: Right.
0: The reason we're having this discussion right. is because I want to see who stands up.
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0: I want to see it.
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She said, it grieves me so to see you in such pain. I wish there was something I could do.

0: 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And I'm a single parent. I got bills to pay. I'm not trying to bail you out of jail, nigga, because you stupid as fuck.
1: Yeah.

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1: Bitches ain't shit. 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